solo su Radio Start. Sounds like freedom. In replica domenica alle 13. Super Soul, Spartaco Super Anima Show.

0: ain't talking about dogs when they say it's stray culture. 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Hope you wore your chain when all faith is lost, cause I'm praying on you.
1: Every nigga with that DW patch E, the boy bands is in sync. I got it off the back
0: street. 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

0: like Iman Shumpert. 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
1: 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Duffel in the feds, caught a new case, might get another 10.
0: Buck you in your head, made you buck your spin. Got two sticks in the whip like the Doublemint twins. But ain't no gum in this bitch.
1: Move like the modern day

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My goons in Detroit to strip his jewels and take his buffs off him. Grease him for a bag like egg rolls with a duck sauce. And squeeze him with this pole, his head explode. I get a rush off it.

0: up, but he almost hit me about that much away from me. And I was sure wish he had hit me with that rock. I would pick up the rock right next to me and hit him right dead in his face.
1: They always say niggas are doing everything. They always say we're doing everything, right? Every time the white people come down, but we don't push them out their neighborhood and throw rocks and start hitting them.
0: We don't bother the white people around our neighborhood, but when we get in a white neighborhood, they just push us out.
2: Yeah. Everybody, whether it's system with nothing, you know, with a piece of dirt, dogs. I mean, that's the way you treat an animal. I mean, God, we're human beings.

0: 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You coming, you Nick. Grab that OVO, it's coming with me.
1: Yeah. Bye, bye, nigga.
2: Oh, yeah. 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I'm striving for greatness. 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
1: Fuck you, come up here then. Oh wow, big pussy. 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

0: 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Stay tuned.
1: It's been about 20 minutes since my last shopping spree. And I just can't not shop. You know? Shopping a lot, and I spend a lot of money on like clothes and things that I just don't need. So I made this rule for myself that I could only use the money that I earned from donating plasma. I could only use that card if I wanted to go shopping, and then I use my other money that I get from my regular job for like bills and things that I need. But shopping, only this BioLife card. That way, I'm not really losing anything by going shopping. I'm just losing a little bit of plasma. It's not a big deal.
2: Hello, I need help.

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I'll turn into a college girl after a couple vodka sprites, just gossiping and giving all my secrets away. But there's no secrets anymore.

0: L'album ha pubblicato in tutti i supporti fonografici e digitali dell'etichetta inglese Warp. Ho scelto Father and Son.
1: I love you, but I love the lower. More than I love any physical being. I think that's wonderful. But then why can't you bring that same feeling home?
2: I want the
3: umbrella. I really wish that I could do that.
4: No, we never did it. That was atypical.
1: What makes you think you can do it?
5: I wash the forgotten.
3: Well, he's sin. The man's foes will be they of his own household.
1: Well, I hardly believe that your own father or mother or brother or sister would be your enemy.
3: Are you gonna call him a liar?
1: No, I'm not calling him a liar.
3: Well, I can do all things through the Lord.
1: He can't do it. You saw the way we live and what we did. Do you believe?
3: I really don't think so. Or that I love any physical being.
1: I think that's wonderful.
3: Well, he's sin. I love you, but I love the lower. Or that I love any physical being.

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1: I'm in your face, I'm at your gate. Tickets to funerals, tickets to wake. Ship them right down to Guantanamo Bay. I took my brrr out on a day. Shooting at has-beens, ready for hey. 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In your rhyme, you was off what you on. RP Mike, RP Mike. Jackson Johnson, shout out to Tice. Praise to Allah, knees on the floor. Praying for peace, I really, really was. 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
1: Handshakes not included, if I thank and be grateful. 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